Music inspired from a 1929 trip to Britain as well as parts of Scotland and the surrounding area. That was tonight's evening opus, the Symphony No. 3 in A minor by Felix Mendelssohn, his Scottish symphony. We heard the Philharmonia Orchestra led by Walter Veller. You can join me tomorrow at the 8 p.m. hour for another great complete masterwork. We have some music for you by Beethoven. We'll hear the Piano Concerto No. 1 tomorrow at the 8 p.m. hour. This is 89.9 WDAV. I'm Keenan Harmon. Glad to be with you this Tuesday for some great music. Music is made possible by WDAV donors and by Charlotte Eye, Ear, Nose, and Throat Associates, providing eye, ENT, allergy, and facial plastic care to the Charlotte region. 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Here is the Czechoslovak Radio Symphony Orchestra, led by Adrian Lieper, performing Robert Farnan's Lake in the Woods.

0: the Dance Airs performed by the Luxembourg Radio Symphony. 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I'm Keenan Harmon. Glad you're here listening this Tuesday. Hope you're doing very well. 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Right now, there's a few things going on in Winston-Salem. Now through the 7th of August, the Little Theater of Winston-Salem is presenting an intro to improv. Also, in Asheville, there's the Folk Art Center. On the 8th of August, they have their Wood Day. 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

was the Dance Airs from Lakme by Leo Delibes. 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I'm Keenan Harmon. Always glad to be with you in the evening hours, especially now as we go off into the night music, where the music will gradually mellow out over time, much like the evening grows into night. And it'll do so so that you can relax and unwind. We have some music for you here by Giacomo Meyerbeer. Here is the waltz from Act 2 of The North Star, performed by the Barcelona Symphony.

was the Barcelona Symphony. We heard the waltz from Act 2 of The North Star by Giacomo Meyerbeer. 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I'm Keenan Harmon here with the night music. 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Just go to WDAV.org/archives to find that and more. Here's music from a brand new album on the Orchard Classics label of four-string quartets by the Dean of Northwest Composers, George Frederick McKay. Here is the 1935 String Quartet No. 1, American Sketches, performed by the Formosa Quartet.

Music there from the new album on the Orchard Classics label of four string quartets by the Dean of Northwest Composers. We heard music by George Frederick McKay, performed by the Formosa Quartet. That was the string quartet number one, American Sketches. Just had some music by Jean-Baptiste Lully. 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I'm Keenan Harmon. Hope you're doing well this Tuesday. 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Music here from the Bourgeois Gentleman. Here is the Chaconne by Jean-Baptiste Lully. Here's the Concert of Nations led by Jordi Savall.

0: That was The Concert of Nations, led by Jordy Savall. We heard The Chaconne from The Bourgeois Gentleman by Jean-Baptiste Lully. Just ahead, a guitar quintet we'll get to hear. Music by Mario Castelnuovo Tedesco. We'll hear guitarist Katsuhito Yamashita perform with the Tokyo String Quartet. This is 89.9 WDAV and WDAV.org, your classical oasis. I'm Keenan Harmon, here with the night music.
1: 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Also, there's music by cellist Mira Frisch and violinist David Russell. 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

That was the Guitar Quintet by Mario Castelnuovo Tedesco. We heard guitarist Kazuhito Yamashita perform with the Tokyo String Quartet. 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I'm Keenan Harmon, here with the Night Music this Tuesday. The Gladys and Rom Spark Society is a group of listeners who care about classical music on WDAV. We thank Ann and Alex Bernhardt of Blowing Rock and Raymond Kyle of Fort Mill for the part they play in bringing this music to you. 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From Camille Saint-Saëns' Carnival of the Animals, here is The Swan. Here's cellist Ofer Hanoi with pianist Michael Dusick.

0: well-known music there by Camille Saint-Saëns. We heard The Swan from The Carnival of the Animals with cellist Ofer Hanoi and pianist Michael Dusik. The night music continues with music by Debussy, Manuel de Falla, Shostakovich, Holst, and more. Just ahead is the Clair de Lune from the Suite Bergamasque by Debussy. We'll hear that performed by the ensemble Genetic Harps. 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

0: That was Gabriela Montero doing her improvisation on Bach's Adagio from the Violin Concerto No. 2. Before that, we heard the second movement from the Brook Green Suite by Gustav Holst, performed by the City of London Sinfonia. And before that, we heard the Prelude and Fugue No. 9 by Dmitri Shostakovich, performed by pianist Keith Jarrett. And before that, we heard some music by Manuel de Falla, the Lullaby No. 5, which featured violinist Joshua Bell with the Orchestra of St. Luke's. Just ahead, guitarist Ricardo Guillén performs the variations on Felias de España by Mauro Giuliani, plus some music by Haydn and Carulli. This is 89.9 WDAV. I'm Keenan Harmon, here with the night music this Tuesday. The Western Piedmont Symphony has been the professional orchestra of the Western Foothills of North Carolina, bringing world-class musical experiences and educational opportunities to the region since 1964. Maestro Matthew Troy is set to lead the orchestra's 62nd season, and he's on the newest episode of Piedmont Arts to talk about the Western Piedmont Symphony's past, present, and exciting future. 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

That was the Larghetto from the Horn Sonata No. 1 by Luigi Cherubini. Herman Baumann was the hornist with the Munich Philharmonic. Before that, we heard the Serenade in G by Ferdinando Carulli. Peter Lucas Graf performed on flute with guitarist Konrad Rogoznik. And before that, we heard the Adagio movement from the Symphony No. 24 by Franz Josef Haydn, performed by the ensemble Cantilena. This is the Night Music here at 89.9 WDAV. I'm Keenan Harmon. Glad to be with you and glad to be your classical companion this Tuesday. Here's cellist Yo-Yo Ma with pianist Catherine Stott performing After a Dream by Gabriel Fauré.

0: That was the second movement from the Violin Sonata by Ignaz Voghalter. We heard violinist Ermina Trinkos with pianist Georgi Latsibidze. Before that, we heard Minstrel Song by Alexander Glazunov with cellist Mstislav Rostropovich, who performed with the Boston Symphony. And before that, we heard the Ares Brass Quintet perform Where the Shining Trumpets Blow from the Youth's Magic Horn by Gustav Mahler. There is more night music for you just ahead. Music by Bach. We're going to hear the Adagio movement from his Brandenburg Concerto No. 1 with the Los Angeles Chamber Orchestra, plus some music for you by Purcell, Scarlatti, and Antonio Vivaldi. 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

That was the second movement from the Violin Concerto, RV386, by Antonio Vivaldi. We heard violinist Nicola Benedetti with the Benedetti Baroque Orchestra. Before that, we heard the Sonata in B Minor by Domenico Scarlatti, performed by pianist Dimitri Paperno. And before that, we heard an arrangement of the Chaconne by Henry Purcell. That arrangement was by Britten. We heard the London Philharmonic led by Leonard Slatkin. This is the Night Music here at 89.9 WDAV. I'm Keenan Harmon. Here is from Johannes Brahms' Opus 117. Here is the Intermezzo in E-flat, performed by pianist Marcus Groh.

was pianist Andre Watts. We heard Franz Liszt's Sleepless, Question and Answer. Before that, we heard Was I Not a Little Blade of Grass by Tchaikovsky, which featured violinist Takako Nishizaki with the Queensland Symphony. And before that, we heard The Four Landlers by Franz Schubert. We heard Piano Four Hands, Robert Lehrbaumer, and Min Kwon. And before that, we heard music by Mendelssohn on Wings of Song with violinist Daniel Hope and Sebastian Naur at the piano. This is 89.9 WDAV. I'm Keenan Harmon. Glad to be with you this Tuesday with the night music. Here's the Vienna Philharmonic performing Movement 2 from the Symphony No. 27 by Mozart.

the second movement from the Cello Concerto No. 3 by Carl Schnamitz. We heard cellist Christian Bendel with the Prague Chamber Orchestra. And before that, we heard the second movement from the Sonata for Flute

violin and fortepiano by Johann Christoph Friedrich Bach. Jean-Pierre Rampal performed on flute with Isaac Stern on violin and John Steele Ritter on the piano. That'll do it for today's Night Music. I'm Keenan Harmon. I hope you have a wonderful night. The music does continue with Ted Weiner and The Early Shift. 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

How lovely are thy dwellings, from Johannes Brahms's German Requiem, the selection that usually is the reason why the Brahms German Requiem is put on people's top 100 list of favorite classical pieces. We heard the Westminster Symphonic Choir led by the legendary choral conductor Joseph Flummerfelt on your classical companion overnight, 89.9 WDAV, WDAV.org. A very good evening to you. I'm Ted Weiner. The Ancient Airs and Dances Suite No. 1 by Ottorino Respighi is performed here by the Boston Symphony Orchestra, led by Seiji Ozawa.

The Ancient Airs and Dances Suite No. 1 by Ottorino Respighi, the Boston Symphony Orchestra led by Seiji Ozawa. 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Thank you once again for your ongoing support. I'm Ted Weiner. We next hear the Romanian-born pianist Dana Protopopescu with the Opus 30 set of Songs Without Words by Felix Mendelssohn.

Felix Mendelssohn wrote dozens of short piano miniatures, the Songs Without Words. This was the Opus 30 set of songs with pianist Dana Protopopescu. 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I'm Ted Weiner. Mozart took a couple of his piano concertos and arranged them for chamber ensemble to allow for, well, house concerts, actually. This chamber version of his piano concerto number 11 in F major is performed by the pianist Patrick Dauchognat with the members of the Henschel String Quartet.

One of a couple of piano concertos that Mozart himself arranged for chamber ensemble. This, the concerto number 11 in F major, Kursche listing 413. In Mozart's arrangement, we heard pianist Patrick Deschaugnat and the members of the Henschel String Quartet. From the Catherine and Wilton Connor Broadcast Studio, this is Classical Public Radio, 89.9 WDAV, WDAV HD1 Davidson, and heard all around the world through our web stream at wdav.org.

From a significant collection of compositions that Georg Philipp Telemann published under the heading Musique de Table, or a banquet music, Tafel music, we heard members of the Freiburg Baroque Orchestra featuring flutist Carl Kaiser on your Classical Companion Overnight, 89.9 WDAV and WDAV.org. Good morning. A pleasure as always to share your company. I'm Ted Weiner. He was a renowned German-born English pianist, Johann Baptist Kramer, known in England as John Kramer. Here is his set of variations on a theme from Mozart's The Magic Flute. At the fortepiano is Malcolm Bilson.

From a family of German-born musicians, immigrants to England in the beginning of the 19th century, we heard Johann Baptist Kramer, known in London as John Kramer, his variations on a theme from Mozart's The Magic Flute. We heard the fortepianist Malcolm Bilson on 89.9 WDAV, WDAV.org. Next, the London Classical Players, led by Roger Norrington, in a performance of Schubert's Symphony No. 8, the famous Unfinished Symphony.

He actually left a number of works unfinished that could have been symphonies, but this, the most complete of the unfinished symphonies by Schubert, and it's known as the Unfinished, the Symphony No. 8 in B minor, the London Classical Players, performing on period instruments led by Roger Norrington on 89.9 WDAV. Good evening, I'm Ted Weiner. We next hear from a late 19th century Danish cellist named Franz Neruda, his Cello Concerto No. 1 in E minor, Beata Altenberg, the cellist with the Anhalt Philharmonic of Dessau.

century Danish cellist Franz Neruda, Czech-born musician whose family immigrated to Denmark. The Cello Concerto No. 1 by Franz Neruda. Beata Altenberg, the cellist with the Anhalt Philharmonic of Dessau, led by Golo Berg. From the Catherine and Wilton Connor Broadcast Studio, this is Classical Public Radio, 89.9 WDAV, WDAV HD1 Davidson, and heard globally through our web stream at wdav.org. Greetings to you. I'm Ted Weiner. And next we hear a tribute to Mozart from Frédéric Chopin, the variations on Mozart's duet La Ci Darem La Mano from Don Giovanni. We hear pianist Garrick Olson and the Warsaw Philharmonic Orchestra led by Kazimierz Kortz.

The teenage Frédéric Chopin, his variations on Mozart's duet La Ci Darem La Mano from Don Giovanni. Garrick Olson, the pianist with the Warsaw Philharmonic, led by Kazimierz Kord. 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I'm Ted Weiner, and we next hear the Opus 74 No. 1 String Quartet in C major, featuring the Endelian String Quartet.

Another perfect example of why, without Joseph Haydn's guidance, Mozart would not have been able to do what he did. We heard Joseph Haydn's Opus 74 No. 1 String Quartet in C Major with the Endelian String Quartet. 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And we next turn to Edward Elgar, inspired by the writings of Sir Walter Scott, who wrote about the 14th century French chronicler Froissart. This is Elgar's Froissart Concert Overture with the Royal Philharmonic, led by Jon Danebout.

The Froissart Concert Overture by Edward Elgar. From the Catherine and Wilton Connor Broadcast Studio, this is Classical Public Radio, 89.9 WDAV, WDAV HD1 Davidson, and heard all around the world through our web stream at wdav.org. Good morning, I'm Ted Weiner. The flutist Patrick Galois is next with the Concerto in G Major by Emmanuel Bach.

The G Major Flute Concerto by Emmanuel Bach. We heard flutist Patrick Gawal featured on your Classical Companion overnight, 89.9 WDAV and WDAV.org. An obad, musically speaking, is a morning love song. This is the obad by Emmanuel Chabrier with pianist Angela Hewitt.

The French refer to a morning love song as an aubade. This was the aubade by Emmanuel Chabrier. We heard pianist Angela Hewitt on 89.9 WDAV, wdav.org. Here is a little-known fact about Beethoven's Fifth Symphony. Actually, I'm sure many people know about this, but many others don't, that the four-note fate motif, short, short, short, long, became a symbol of hope and resistance during World War II because it mirrored the letter V in Morse code and was used by the Allies in their broadcasts to occupied Europe. Did you know that? Anyway, we know that Beethoven's Fifth Symphony is up next here on WDAV with the Gewandhaus Orchestra of Leipzig, led by Kurt Masur.

The Symphony No. 5 by Beethoven. We heard the Gewandhaus Orchestra of Leipzig, led by Kurt Masur. From the Catherine and Wilton Connor Broadcast Studio, this is Classical Public Radio, 89.9 WDAV, WDAV HD1 Davidson, and globally through our web stream at wdav.org. And a very good morning to you. I'm Ted Weiner. Next, from Beethoven to Bach. The Trio Sonata in F Major, BWV 529, with the members of the Palladian Ensemble.

The Trio Sonata in F Major, BWV 529 by Sebastian Bach with the members of the Palladian Ensemble. 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Good morning, I'm Ted Weiner, and he was one of the more affable and popular musical personalities of the earlier part of the 19th century, Ferdinand Hiller. His Piano Concerto No. 2, Howard Shelley's The Pianist, he also leads the Tasmanian Symphony.

by all accounts, one of the most likable musical personalities of the first half of the 19th century, Ferdinand Hiller. His Piano Concerto No. 2 in F-sharp minor, Howard Shelley the pianist, he also led the Tasmanian Symphony Orchestra. This is Classical Public Radio, 89.9 WDAV. Good morning, I'm Ted Weiner.

The Symphony No. 24 in B-flat, Kircher Listing 182 by the 17-year-old Mozart. Mozart dated his manuscript October 3rd, 1773. And we heard the Mozart Academy of Amsterdam, led by Jaap ter Linden. 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Good morning, I'm Ted Weiner. We next hear Benjamin Britten going back into his childhood musical notebooks, bringing back some pieces to life, and creating his Simple Symphony. And we hear the Orpheus Chamber Orchestra.

I suppose it was a relatively simple task for Benjamin Britten to go back into his childhood and notebook and bring out some pieces and arrange them into what became his Simple Symphony, Opus 4, music by Benjamin Britten and the Orpheus Chamber Orchestra, here on 89.9 WDAV and WDAV.org. The eminent British cellist Stephen Isserlis is up next with the Chamber Orchestra of Europe, led by Sir Roger Norrington, the Cello Concerto No. 2 in D major by Joseph Haydn.

from 1783 and written for an Italian-born English cellist of his acquaintance over in London, Joseph Haydn's Cello Concerto No. 2 in D major, and we heard Stephen Isserles, the cellist, with the Chamber Orchestra of Europe, led by Roger Norrington. Always a pleasure to spend some time with you. I'm Ted Weiner. 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Originally a choral work, we'll hear pianist Leslie Howard with this arrangement of Rosario by Franz Liszt.

We usually find Franz Liszt making piano arrangements of other people's works, but here is a piano version of a choral piece by Franz Liszt, Rosario, and we heard the Liszt scholar, the pianist Leslie Howard, performing on 89.9 WDAV and WDAV.org. Good morning, I'm Ted Weiner. Next, violinist Jennifer Coe with the Odense Symphony Orchestra with the Meditation from Tchaikovsky's Memories of a Dear Place.

Meditation from Tchaikovsky's Memories of a Dear Place. The violinist was Jennifer Coe, performing with the Odense Symphony Orchestra. And it was Ted Weiner who played that for us this morning. Thank you, Ted. This is Classical Public Radio, 89.9 WDAV, WDAV HD1 Davidson, and WDAV.org. Good morning. My name is Phil Vavra. It is fantastic to be with you today. And it'll be mostly cloudy today again. A chance of a shower with a high of 86. We're not shaking this humidity anytime soon. Mostly cloudy tonight with a chance of a thunderstorm and a low of 72. And tomorrow we'll see some sunshine. Afternoon thunderstorm still possible with a high of 85. Music by Elgar, Donizetti, and Mozart coming up this hour. We'll hear Vivaldi now. La Stravaganza is his set of 12 concertos published in 1716. This is the sixth one, the Violin Concerto in G Minor, RV 316A, performed by violinist Rachel Podger and the Arte dei Suonatori Baroque Orchestra.

That was Antonio Vivaldi's Violin Concerto in G Minor, RV 316A, from Opus 4, La Stravaganza. Rachel Podger was the soloist, performing with the Arte dei Suonatori Baroque Orchestra on your Classical Oasis, 89.9 and WDAV.org. Thanks for starting your day with us. 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Mozart is about 5 minutes away. A couple of pieces by Tchaikovsky here. This is the Chicago Symphony Orchestra, led by Fritz Reiner, performing the Marsh Miniature from Tchaikovsky's Orchestral Suite No. 1.

That's called Un Poco di Chopin, A Little Bit of Chopin by Pyotr Ilyich Tchaikovsky on 89.9 and WDAV.org. The pianist was Daniel Trifonov. Thanks for listening this morning. And if you're already in the car or about to be, just be aware that in the NoDa area of Charlotte, the Matheson Avenue Bridge, which goes over all those train tracks between North Tryon Street and Jordan Place, still closed due to construction and is expected to remain closed through the end of October, through Halloween. That's according to WSOC-TV, so you'll be using the detours for a couple of months. But hey, that just might mean more time in the car with Mozart and his Wind Serenade No. 11 in E-flat. The ensemble Mozzafiato is led by Charles Nydick.

0: American clarinetist Charles Nydick leading his Mozzafiato ensemble in that performance of the Wind Serenade No. 11 in E-flat major by Wolfgang Amadeus Mozart. From the Catherine and Wilton Connor Broadcast Studio, good morning. I'm Phil Vavra, and this is Classical Public Radio, 89.9 WDAV, a service of Davidson College, supported by listeners like you. It's great to be with you today. The Imperial March is coming up, not the one from Star Wars. We'll hear Edward Elgar's Imperial March, performed by the London Symphony Orchestra, with Barry Tuckwell conducting next.
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That was written to celebrate the Diamond Jubilee of Queen Victoria in 1897, 60 years on the throne. The Imperial March by Edward Elgar, and that piece was a big career booster for the English composer. We heard Barry Tuckwell leading the London Symphony Orchestra on 89.9 and WDAV.org. 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It'll be music by Otto Nicolai for our coffee cup concert in about 5 minutes. How about a little opera to get us there? This is from Gaetano Donizetti's 1832 work, L'Elixir d'Amore, The Elixir of Love, not to be confused with Love Potion No. 9. Tenor Roberto Alagna and the National Opera Orchestra of Lyon, led by Evelino Pido, performing Un furtiva lagrima, a furtive tear.

Una furtiva lagrima, a furtive tear from the 1832 opera L'Elisir d'Amore, The Elixir of Love, by Gaetano Donizetti. Tenor Roberto Alagna performed that with the National Opera Orchestra of Lyon, led by Evelino Pido. 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Good morning, I'm Phil Vavra. Thanks so much for being here. Mostly cloudy again today. Chance of a shower with a high of 86. Clouds hanging around tonight. We could see a thunderstorm with a low of 72. And then tomorrow, some sunshine with an afternoon thunderstorm possible again and a high of 85. 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If you're a musician with the Vienna Philharmonic, you always know you'll be working on New Year's Day. This is from their 1992 New Year's concert when Carlos Kleiber was conducting. It's Otto Nicolai's Overture to the Merry Wives of Windsor for our Coffee Cup concert.

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The Overture to the Merry Wives of Windsor by Otto Nicolai from his 1849 opera. Carlos Kleiber led the Vienna Philharmonic on New Year's Day, 1992. 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We'll hear from Luigi Boccherini and Johann Strauss Jr. a little later this hour. Here are a couple of selections from a somewhat recent album of piano music called Transformations by the Minneapolis-based composer David Evan Thomas. Pianist Sonia Thompson performing a perfect piece for this time of day, Morning Meditation.

0: on 89.9 and WDAV.org. That's Barn Dance from Transformations, Six Paintings of Carolyn Brunel, a composition by David Evan Thomas. The pianist was Sonia Thompson, and it's from the album entitled Transformations, music by David Evan Thomas. Thanks for listening this morning. Hope you're doing well. The Gypsy Baron Suite of Johann Strauss Jr. is on the way, and we'll hear Kurt Radel conducting the RTL Symphony next.
1: 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Philip Seymour Hoffman, Christopher Walken, and Catherine Keener star in a drama hailed by Roger Ebert as an insightful, dignified reflection on art, aging, and collaboration. 7 p.m., September 3rd at the Independent Picture House in Charlotte. 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

There's the suite from one of Johann Strauss Jr.'s better-known stage works, his 1885 operetta, The Gypsy Baron. 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This is his Symphony in B-flat. 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

0: 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Cantilena was under the direction of Adrian Shepherd. And I'm Phil Vavra. Good morning. Thanks so much for joining me today. We just heard music of the 1780s. We're going to hear music of the 1980s in just a moment. The second movement of the Concerto for Saxophone and Orchestra by Robert Ward coming up next.
1: After his death, Johann Sebastian Bach's reputation as a composer actually declined. By then, his music was considered old-fashioned. But in 1829, Felix Mendelssohn led a performance of Bach's St. Matthew Passion. 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I'm Rachel Stewart. 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

Winston-Salem in the 1960s and 70s, and later taught at Duke University. We heard saxophonist James Holick perform with the North Carolina Symphony Orchestra, led by Gerhard Zimmerman. 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Mostly cloudy today, chance for a shower with a high of 86. Tonight it'll stay cloudy, could see a thunderstorm, low 72. Some sunshine tomorrow, though. Maybe a thunderstorm pops up late in the day, and the high is going to be around 85.

Good morning, Phil Vavra here, and it's a What to Watch Wednesday with a look at what you might want to look at in movie theaters and on the streaming services. Top of the list this week is Season 4 of Ted Lasso. Yes, the endearing soccer coach played by Jason Sudeikis is back starting today on Apple TV, and it looks like quite a few, but not all, of the original cast members have returned. And this time the focus is on a women's team. Meanwhile, over on Paramount Plus, Yellowstone creator Taylor Sheridan's military espionage action drama Lioness returns for its third season with Zoe Saldana and Nicole Kidman. Everything Taylor Sheridan creates seems to be a hit. And the Crossroads Cinema outdoor film series at Camp North End in Charlotte continues tomorrow night with a free screening of the 1939 classic The Wizard of Oz. Showtime at 8:30 tomorrow night. Flying Monkeys Under the Stars. Now, our What to Watch Wednesday musical selection comes from another fantastical film, The Lord of the Rings, The Return of the King. The score was composed by Howard Shore, and this is the City of Prague Philharmonic Orchestra, led by Nick Rain.

Some of Howard Shore's music from The Lord of the Rings, The Return of the King, released in 2003. Nick Rain led the City of Prague Philharmonic Orchestra on 89.9 and WDAV.org. Bach and Brahms are on the way this hour, and some dramatic music by Georges Bizet is coming up next. Now, a new season of orchestral

performances will start in a few weeks, and that includes the 62nd season for the Western Piedmont Symphony. Maestro Matthew Troy has been the Hickory-based orchestra's music director and conductor since 2019, and he's on the new episode of Piedmont Arts to talk about what we'll be hearing from them in 2026-2027. You'll also get a preview of other regional orchestras' upcoming seasons, plus a quick look at more events and activities with fanfare. And you can listen to Piedmont Arts at wdav.org/podcasts on Apple Podcasts and iHeart Podcasts. Here comes an Arturo Toscanini arrangement of the Carmen Suite by Georges Bizet, music from the 1875 opera. Stephen Richmond conducts the Harmony Ensemble of New York.

New York's Harmony Ensemble, led by Stephen Richmond, with that great performance of Georges Bizet's Carmen Suite, as arranged by Arturo Toscanini. On 89.9 WDAV, your classical companion for the morning commute. Good morning, I'm Phil Vavra. A Bach concerto is coming up shortly, and when you're thinking about weekend fun, think fanfare. 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Fanfare is made possible in part by Bragg Financial. Music continues with Johann Sebastian Bach's Concerto in C Major for two keyboards, BWV 1061. Pianists Christoph Eschenbach and Justus Franz performing here with the Hamburg Philharmonic, led by Eschenbach.

That was the Concerto in C for two keyboards, BWV 1061 by Johann Sebastian Bach. Christoph Eschenbach and Justus Franz were the pianists, with Eschenbach also directing the Hamburg Philharmonic. Music by Brahms is on the way. And from the Catherine and Wilton Connor Broadcast Studio, I'm Phil Vavra. Hope you're having a great morning. Thanks for listening. 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Music is also made possible by Charlotte Pride, celebrating 26 years of LGBTQ arts and culture at First Ward Park, August 15th and 16th. The weekend will feature diverse arts and entertainment, including Flourish, the festival's indoor celebration of local artists and performers, a health fair, and a youth and family zone. Details at charlottepride.org. And this is the Berlin Philharmonic here with Herbert von Karajan conducting the first movement of the Symphony No. 4 in E minor, the last symphony composed by Johannes Brahms.

0: That was the first movement of the Symphony No. 4 in E minor by Johannes Brahms on your Classical Oasis 89.9 and WDAV.org. Herbert von Karajan led the Berlin Philharmonic. And good morning, I'm Phil Vavra. Stay with me. We'll be hearing the Overture to the Anonymous Lover by Joseph Bologna, Chevalier de Saint-Georges, his only surviving opera. Jean Lemann conducts Tafel music next.
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That's The Overture to the Anonymous Lover, the one surviving opera by Joseph Bologne Chevalier de Saint-Georges. Written in 1780, it's the story of a wealthy young widow who resists suggestions that she fall in love.

Gershwin and Handel this hour. It's Leonard Bernstein and the New York Philharmonic now with the triumphal march from Giuseppe Verdi's 1871 masterpiece, Aida.

There's the New York Philharmonic, led by Leonard Bernstein, with music from Giuseppe Verdi's opera Aida. The Triumphal March on your classical Oasis 89.9 WDAV, a service of Davidson College, supported by listeners like you. A new recording of Gershwin is on deck, and I'm Phil Vavra. Good morning. Thanks for listening at work today. And after a busy day of meetings and deadlines, you can let the night music take the tension away. That's when Keenan Harmon plays thoughtfully selected pieces to help you wind down for a restful and restorative evening. 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It features not only George Gershwin's music, but also that of some of his great admirers from the Vienna New School, Alban Berg, Anton Webern, and Arnold Schoenberg. Gershwin admired them right back, and this is Levi Hammer performing George Gershwin's Songbook.

Well, that sounded just great. George Gershwin's Songbook. Transcriptions by Gershwin, performed by Levi Hammer on 89.9 and WDAV.org. And that's from the American pianist's new album, Gershwin in Vienna. We'll hear from Handel in just a moment. Music on WDAV is made possible by our donors and Via Health Partners, now bringing primary care to patients living with serious and chronic illnesses wherever they are, at home, in a clinic, or in another healthcare facility. More at viahp.org. The term concerto a due cori literally means concerto for two choirs in Italian. It's a Baroque musical genre famously put into practice by George Friedrich Handel, featuring two independent wind ensembles, or choirs, and a string orchestra. This is Handel's Concerto a due cori, number 3 in F major. Christopher Hogwood conducts the Academy of Ancient Music.

Christopher Hogwood leading the Academy of Ancient Music in that performance of the Concerto a Due Cori No. 3 in F by George Friedrich Handel on Classical Public Radio 89.9 WDAV, where every weekday afternoon, my Lita Melton brings you a complete uninterrupted masterpiece by a beloved composer. Chance for you to take a workday escape. It's the Midday Masterpiece, Monday through Friday at 2 p.m. Today it'll be a work by Alexander Borodin on 89.9 FM, WDAV.org, and on the WDAV mobile app. We'll be hearing from Alexander Glazunov a little later this hour, and some familiar sounds here. In 1951, Charles McCarris used melodies from a few Gilbert and Sullivan operettas to create his ballet Pineapple Pole. And this is the music from Scene 2. David Lloyd-Jones directs the Royal Liverpool Philharmonic Orchestra.

0: That was music from the ballet Pineapple Pole, Scene 2, after music from Gilbert and Sullivan by Charles McCarris. And the Royal Liverpool Philharmonic Orchestra was led by David Lloyd-Jones. On your classical companion for the workday, 89.9 and WDAV.org. I'm Phil Vavra. Thanks so much for tuning in this morning. And stay with me. I have the intermezzo from Alexander Glazunov's Symphony No. 6 in C, coming right up. We'll hear it performed by the Royal Scottish National Orchestra with José Serrabriere conducting next.
1: Are you curious about what keeps WDAV going all day, every day, and the team behind it? Then join me, Mylita Melton, and General Manager Frank Dominguez for WDAV's Coffee and Conversation at Trinity Oaks in Salisbury, August 19th at 10 a.m. We'll share a behind-the-scenes look at your classical companion, followed by a Q&A. Also, there's music by cellist Mira Frisch and violinist David Russell. 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

0: That's the third movement, the Intermezzo from the Symphony No. 6 in C Major by Russian composer Alexander Glazunov. The Royal Scottish National Orchestra was led by José Serrabriere on WDAV.
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I'm Phil Vavra. Great to spend some time with you again this morning. Rachel Stewart will slide on in here next. And this next hour begins with Chopin, his famous

The Rondo a la Krakowiak by Frédéric Chopin here on 89.9 and WDAV.org. Eldar Nabolson was the pianist with the Warsaw Philharmonic Orchestra, led by Antony Witt. Good morning, I'm Rachel Stewart. It is nice to be here with you, enjoying all this great music. We'll hear from Donizetti in a bit. We've got some ballet music by him, and also something by a New York City composer who is originally from Budapest. So stay tuned for that and a lot more. 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Here's something by Telemann, his Concerto in D for three trumpets. Håkan Hardenberger, Michael Laird, and William Houghton are the trumpeters with the Academy of St. Martin in the Fields, led by Iona Brown.

And that's music by Georg Philipp Telemann here on 89.9 and WDAV.org. The Concerto in D for Three Trumpets, featuring trumpeters Håkan Hardenberger, Michael Laird, and William Holton. We also heard the Academy of St. Martin in the Fields, led by Iona Brown. Some ballet music by Donizetti is coming up next. But first, this is a test of the emergency alert system. This is only a test.

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The music continues with this ballet music from the opera Don Sebastien by Donizetti. Here's the Philharmonia Orchestra.

Ballet music from the opera Dom Sebastien by Gaetano Donizetti. Philharmonia Orchestra there, led by Antonio de Almeida. And you heard it here on 89.9 and WDAV.org, your classical companion. We'll have music by a New York City-based composer next. 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Stefania De Kennessy is a native of Budapest and now based in New York City. She's an internationally acclaimed composer, pianist, and teacher, and also a leading force in the neoclassical movement, creating accessible, modern contemporary works. This is called Sunburst, written in 1993, and Nanette Kaplan-Solomon performs.

0: Sunburst, written in 1993 by Stefania de Kennessy, native of Budapest and now based in New York City. Nanette Kaplan-Solomon was at the piano. 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I'm Rachel Stewart, and I hope you'll stick around for the Pause for Reflection. That's coming up at 11 o'clock, and it's an ideal time to take a break with music if that's something you want to do. Also on the way in just a moment, the Leonora Overture No. 3 by Beethoven.
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The applause is for the Berlin Philharmonic, led by Claudio Abbado, that recorded in December of 1991, actually December 31st, Beethoven's Leonore Overture No. 3. 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

Ubi Caritas, Where Charity and Love Are, by Ola Jalo, a Norwegian composer, and Voces 8 performed. That's from their new album 20, marking their 20th anniversary. That's our pause for reflection this morning on 89.9 and WDAV.org. I hope you enjoyed it, and I hope it provided a couple of moments of peace for you here in the late morning. We have pauses for reflection every weekday at 11 a.m. and 3 p.m. on 89.9 and WDAV.org. We'll have something by Franz Schubert. We'll also hear from Edvard Grieg. And in just a moment, we're going to take a little tour of South America. WDAV's weekly e-newsletter, The Companion, keeps you posted about the local arts and culture scene, weekend fun with fanfare, WDAV happenings, and a lot more. 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Here's some music by Brian Packham, actually an arrangement by him. It's a suite that weaves together traditional Andean folk melodies

with orchestral elegance. It is the South American Suite. We'll hear flutist Chris Norman, citron player Robin Bullock, hammered dulcimer player Ken Kolodner, and Camerata Balioche and Chamber Orchestra of Argentina.

South American Suite by Brian Packham, and that featured flutist Chris Norman, cittern player Robin Bullock, hammer dulcimer player Ken Kolodner, Camarada Barrioche, and Chamber Orchestra of Argentina. And this is 89.9 and WDAV.org, your classical companion. I'm Rachel Stewart. It is very nice to be with you today. Music next by Franz Schubert, written in 1817 when he was 20 years old. This is the Violin Sonata in A. We'll hear the opening movement with violinist Isabel Faust and pianist Alexander Melnikov.

So I'm Franz Schubert here on 89.9 and WDAV.org. The opening movement from the Violin Sonata in A, with violinist Isabel Faust and pianist Alexander Melnikov. Hope you're having a great Wednesday. Thanks so much for listening. Grieg and Vivaldi's music is coming up. Well, if you've ever missed a program or a piece of music on Classical Public Radio, or maybe you just want to hear something again, you can find it at the WDAV archive. 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Grieg used 18th century Baroque dance forms like the Prelude, Sarabande, and Rigaudon, and put them in the romantic language of his own time. This is Grieg's Holberg Suite with the Orpheus Chamber Orchestra.

0: The Holberg Suite by Edvard Grieg, and that was the Orpheus Chamber Orchestra. 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Coming up at noon, we've got the Mozart Cafe, and in just a moment, some music by Vivaldi.
1: 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Philip Seymour Hoffman, Christopher Walken, and Catherine Keener star in a drama hailed by Roger Ebert as an insightful, dignified reflection on art, aging, and collaboration. 7 p.m., September 3rd at the Independent Picture House in Charlotte. 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

0: Antonio Vivaldi's Concerto in D for two violins, featuring violinists Stanley Ritchie and Jaap Schroeder, with Aston Magna, Albert Fuller, conducting. This is Classical Public Radio, 89.9 WDAV, WDAV HD1 Davidson, and WDAV.org. I'm Rachel Stewart. Thanks for being here. We're going to hear music by Mozart and his contemporaries in just a moment when we open up the Mozart Cafe. Showers are likely today with a high of 86. They'll be likely tonight as well, the low dropping down to 71. And we should have some partly sunny skies tomorrow, but we'll still have a chance of showers and storms. Tomorrow's high, 87.
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The Fantasy Capriccio in C by Mozart, as performed by Richard Egarr on a forte piano, manufactured in 1805 by Johann Zoller. And that's how we start out the Mozart Cafe today on 89.9 and WDAV.org. Mozart actually wrote that piece for his sister Nannerl in October of 1777. Well, thanks for stopping by the Mozart Cafe. We're open every weekday in the noon hour, and we've got music by Mozart and his contemporaries. One of Mozart's great symphonies is coming up a little bit later on in the hour. I'm Rachel Stewart. Glad you're here. 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Music next by Ferdinando Carulli, an Italian guitar virtuoso who essentially invented the modern classical guitar method. We're going to hear his guitar concerto in A, featuring Kazuhito Yamashita, Japan's legendary guitarist who passed away last January at age 64. Yamashita is with the Chamber Orchestra of Leos Janacek.

Here in the Mozart Cafe, Ferdinando Carulli's Guitar Concerto in A, featuring guitarist Kazuhito Yamashita and the Chamber Orchestra of Leos Janacek. One of Mozart's great symphonies is just ahead here on 89.9 and WDAV.org. A new season of orchestral performances will start in a few weeks, and that includes the 62nd season for the Western Piedmont Symphony. Maestro Matthew Troy has been the Hickory-based orchestra's music director and conductor since 2019, and he's on the new episode of Piedmont Arts to talk about what we'll be hearing from them in 2026 and 27. You'll also get a preview of other regional orchestras' upcoming seasons, plus a quick look at more events and activities with fanfare. 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Mozart's Symphony No. 40 in G minor is his next-to-last symphony. He composed it during a feverish 6-week streak in the summer of 1788, when he also composed numbers 39 and 41. These were his last symphonies. Let's listen to the entire Symphony No. 40 in G minor next, with Cappella Istropolitana, led by Barry Wordsworth.

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0: 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Next in the Mozart Cafe, we get to enjoy music by Franz Joseph Haydn. We're going to hear the opening movement from his String Quartet in C, Opus 74, No. 1. This dates from 1793, and it's from a set of string quartets that were the first intended for the public concert halls rather than private aristocratic salons. Let's listen to this opening movement with the London Haydn Quartet.

The opening movement from Haydn's String Quartet in C, Opus 74, Number 1, and that was the London Haydn Quartet. Thanks so much for tuning in. This is the Mozart Cafe, and we've got time for one more Mozart piece. We'll get to that in just a second. Music is made possible by WDAV donors and Via Health Partners, now bringing primary care to patients living with serious and chronic illnesses wherever they are, at home, in a clinic, or in another healthcare facility. More at viahp.org. We finish the Mozart Cafe with the March in D by Mozart. The Academy of St. Martin in the Fields is led by Sir Neville Mariner.

Mozart's March in D with the Academy of St. Martin in the Fields. Sir Neville Mariner was conducting. That's it for today's Mozart Cafe. Come back tomorrow at noon. 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I'm Rachel Stewart, and stay tuned for my Lita Melton. She'll be here in just a few minutes with music by Bach. Right now, it's our 1 o'clock waltz, today by Tchaikovsky. This is the Waltz Scherzo.

Violinist Lydia Mordkovich and pianist Marina Gusak-Grin with music by Tchaikovsky. That was the waltz Scherzo, and it was this afternoon's 1 o'clock waltz on 89.9 WDAV and WDAV.org. Hi there, I'm Mylita Melton. We are halfway through the week. Good to have you here on this Wednesday afternoon. In a moment, the trio Sonata in G Major by Johann Sebastian Bach. The Gladys and Rahm Spark Society is a group of listeners who care about classical music on WDAV. We'd like to thank Jennifer and Leon Lynchick of Palo Alto, California, and Susan Manning of Davidson for the part they play in bringing this music to you. For information on joining the Spark Society, visit WDAV.org and scroll down to the Ways to Give section. Music by Johann Sebastian Bach. This is the trio's Sonata in G Major. We'll hear it performed by London Baroque. Since 1978, that ensemble has brought fresh energy to music from the late Renaissance through the Baroque era, and they perform on period instruments. Founded by cellist Charles Medlem, the ensemble built an international reputation quickly, giving more than 500 concerts in its first decade alone. Charles Medlem conducts London Baroque in the trio Sonata in G Major by Johann Sebastian Bach.

Cellist and conductor Charles Medlin leading London Baroque, featuring flutist Lisa Beznosiuk and Stephen Preston, with the trio sonata in G major by Johann Sebastian Bach on Classical Public Radio. You know, every now and then it's a really good idea just to slow down a jiffy and give yourself a break from some of life's aggravations. 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You know, we just heard a piece of music by Johann Sebastian Bach, the trio sonata in G major. Now, from Bach, we're going to a 1999 work inspired by Bach, written by Chris Brubeck. This piece came from a CD called Bach to Brubeck, a collection that blends classical orchestral writing with jazz and folk influences. Now, get this. Originally, Bach wrote the piece for his son, Wilhelm Friedemann Bach. Centuries later, Chris, the son of jazz legend Dave Brubeck, gives it a whole new life. He performs with guitarist Joel Brown and the London Symphony Orchestra.

Joel Revson led the London Symphony Orchestra featuring pianist and composer Chris Brubeck and guitarist Joel Brown. That was Chris Brubeck's Variations on a Theme by Bach after the Preludium No. 2. And that comes from a 1999 CD called Bach to Brubeck. This is WDAV, a service of Davidson College, supported by listeners like you.

The German string trio featuring oboist Lausch Lenzes, that was the Oboe Quartet in E-flat major by Josef Fiala. From the Catherine and Wilton Connor Broadcast Studio, I'm Mylita Melton. 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Next, music by Henri Vuitton, the opening movement of the Violin Concerto No. 3 in A major. Vuitton was a Belgian composer and one of the great violin virtuosos of the 19th century. He believed that technique should always serve the music. He liked the violin to sing rather than be devoted to flashy, spectacular runs, unless that's what the music called for. He played on a 1741 Guarnieri del Gesù violin, and he treasured that instrument so much that at his funeral in 1881, it was carried on a cushion behind the hearse. This is the Janáček Philharmonic Orchestra featuring violinist Misha Kielan.

Music by one of the great violin virtuosos of the 19th century, Henri Vuitton, who was a Belgian composer and violinist. He played on a 1741 Garnieri del Gesù violin, and he treasured the instrument so much that at his funeral in 1881, that violin was carried on a cushion behind the hearse. And after that, that violin simply became known as the Vuitton. 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Hi there, I'm Mylita Melton. You are here just in time for this afternoon's midday masterpiece. Today, it's a symphony by Alexander Borodin. 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Each afternoon, Monday through Friday at 2, we bring you the midday masterpiece. This afternoon, it's the Symphony No. 1 by Alexander Borodin. He led one of classical music's busiest double lives. A professor of chemistry and a medical doctor, he composed only when science allowed, and that meant sometimes when he was sick. He said himself that in winter he could only compose when he was too sick to give his lectures, and he joked that his friends never said, "I hope you are well, but I do hope you're ill." His first symphony in E-flat major took about 5 years to complete, opening in dark, brooding colors before blossoming into energetic rhythms that introduced a very distinctive new Russian voice. Here's José Serebrière leading the Rome Symphony Orchestra in this afternoon's midday masterpiece.

A live performance from September 1989 by the Rome Symphony Orchestra under the direction of José Serebrière of the Symphony No. 1 by Alexander Borodin, the composer who led one of the busiest double lives in classical music as both a professor of chemistry, a medical doctor, and a composer, but only when he was under the weather and couldn't do lectures. This is WDAV, a service of Davidson College supported by listeners like you. I'm Mylita Melton. In just a moment, music by William Grant Still. We'll hear the opening movement of a suite for violin and piano.

Violinist Randall Goosby with pianist Sue Wong. That was the entire suite for violin and piano by William Grant Still on Classical Public Radio. Music next by Muzio Clemente. We'll hear the opening movement of the piano sonata in B-flat major, nicknamed the Magic Flute Sonata, and we'll hear it performed by North Carolina native Dorothy Lewis Griffith. She began studying both piano and accordion at age 4 and made her orchestral debut with the North Carolina Symphony at 14. She later studied at Juilliard and in Paris on a Fulbright grant, winning a prize at the Geneva International Music Competition. And while in her 80s, Lewis Griffith recorded two of Rachmaninoff's most demanding works, his second piano concerto and the Rhapsody on a Theme of Paganini. Miss Dorothy is 93 and has retired from public performance, but continues to be listed as a Steinway artist.

The opening movement of the piano sonata in B-flat major number 2, the Magic Flute Sonata by Muzio Clementi, performed by North Carolina native pianist Dorothy Lewis Griffith. This is 89.9 WDAV and WDAV.org. Next, it's music by Ottorino Respighi, The Dance of the Tartar Archers from the ballet The Magic Pot. Respighi was just a master at transforming older music into something new, something brilliant, and full of color. His 1920 ballet The Magic Pot remained unpublished until after his death and draws upon Russian folk melodies and music from several Russian composers. The Dance of the Tartar Archers is based on ballet music from Anton Rubinstein's opera called The Demon. This is the Massimo Theater Symphony Orchestra of Palermo.

Marzio Conti led the Massimo Theatre Symphony Orchestra Palermo in music by Ottorino Respighi. That's called The Dance of the Tartar Archers, and it came from the ballet The Magic Pot. This is Classical Public Radio 89.9 WDAV, WDAV HD1 Davidson, and streaming online at WDAV.org. So good to have you listening this Wednesday afternoon. I'm Mylita Melton. Well, no matter what you've got on your mind right at the moment, let me urge you just to stop and take a refreshing break with a gorgeous piece of music. It's time for this afternoon's musical pause for reflection. This afternoon's music is by Stephen Sametz. It's called Not Heat Flames Up and Consumes. The text is by Walt Whitman, and it comes from the song cycle We Two. This comes from a brand new CD from the male choral ensemble Cantus called The Secret Letter. The CD weaves choral music with the text of historical letters written by Oscar Wilde, Walt Whitman, Emily Dickinson, and Marcus Aurelius.

Music from a new CD by the male choral ensemble Cantus called The Secret Letter. That music weaves choral music with the text of historical letters written by Oscar Wilde, Walt Whitman, Emily Dickinson, and Marcus Aurelius. That piece was by Stephen Sametz called Not Heat Flames Up and Consumes. The text was by Walt Whitman from the song cycle We Two. And that was this afternoon's musical pause for reflection on WDAV. Just a couple of moments in the afternoon to take a refreshing break from whatever's going on in the world. You can listen for it weekdays at 11 a.m. and also in the afternoons at 3. 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Music continues with a piece by Gerald Finzi. This is Love's Labor's Lost, a suite for small orchestra. This suite comes from incidental music that Finzi wrote in just 3 weeks for a 1946 BBC production of Shakespeare's comedy. Originally scored for only 16 instruments, the music follows the play's romantic mischief through dances and comic episodes and some nocturnes, too. This is William Boughton leading the English Symphony Orchestra.

0: Music by Gerald Finzi, Love's Labour's Lost, a suite for small orchestra with William Boughton leading the English Symphony Orchestra. I thought this was pretty interesting about Gerald Finzi. He was almost as devoted to apples as he was music. That's right. His family cultivated nearly 400 varieties, helping to save several rare English apples from extinction. This is WDAV, a service of Davidson College, supported by listeners like you. I'm Mylita Melton. 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Next up, a violin concerto by Fritz Kreisler, performed by Gil Shaham with the Orpheus Chamber Orchestra.
1: 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Philip Seymour Hoffman, Christopher Walken, and Catherine Keener star in a drama hailed by Roger Ebert as an insightful, dignified reflection on art, aging, and collaboration. 7 p.m., September 3rd at the Independent Picture House in Charlotte. 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

The Orpheus Chamber Orchestra featuring violinist Gil Shaham for a violin concerto by Fritz Kreisler on Classical Public Radio. Now let's go to Mexico City via the music of Aaron Copland and his El Salón México. There's a great story that goes with this piece of music, and it involves a friendship between two very different composers. That's Aaron Copland and Mexican composer and conductor Carlos Chavez, who encouraged Copland to visit Mexico and took him to a lively dance hall called El Salón México. The club reportedly had three rooms, one for well-dressed patrons, one for workers wearing shoes, and one for barefoot dancers. Copland transformed Mexican folk melodies into this exuberant orchestral portrait. This is Leonard Bernstein leading the New York Philharmonic.

Leonard Bernstein led the New York Philharmonic in music that Carlos Chavez, the Mexican composer and conductor, inspired Aaron Copland to write. Chavez conducted its Mexico City premiere in 1937, much to the delight of Mexican audiences, and now it delights audiences the world over.

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I'm Aelita Melton, turning you over to Frank Dominguez. He gets started with the finale of the Symphony No. 9 by Dvorak, performed by the Cincinnati Symphony Orchestra.

the Symphony No. 9 in E minor, the New World Symphony by Antonin Dvorak. That was the finale performed by the Cincinnati Symphony Orchestra. Pavel Yerby was the conductor. Something Sinister from Franz Liszt on the way in just a moment. I'm Frank Dominguez. Good afternoon and thanks for joining me at 89.9 and WDAV.org. It's wonderful to have you listening. A new season of orchestral performances will start in a few weeks, and that includes the 62nd season for the Western Piedmont Symphony. Maestro Matthew Troy has been the Hickory-based orchestra's music director and conductor since 2019, and he's on the new episode of Piedmont Arts this week to talk about what we'll be hearing from them in 2026-2027. There's also a preview of other regional orchestras' upcoming seasons, plus a quick look at more events and activities with fanfare. Listen to Piedmont Arts at WDAV.org/podcasts, on Apple Podcasts, and iHeart Podcasts. Inspired by the legend of Faust, this next Wild Music by Liszt depicts Faust and Mephistopheles crashing a village inn wedding, where Mephisto snatches a fiddle and plays a devilishly seductive dance that drives the dancers into the woods. You'll hear a historic recording from 1958 with the Philadelphia Orchestra led by Eugene Ormandy, the Mephisto Waltz No. 1 by Franz Liszt.

0: the Mephisto Waltz No. 1 by Franz Liszt, heard in a 1958 recording from the Philadelphia Orchestra, Eugene Ormandy conducting. Loki Karuna has another noteworthy story. This week the subject is Dai Kyung Lee, and coming up after that, some music by that composer. 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
2: 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From the rolling hills of Appalachia to the bustling cities of the East Coast and even the warm, humid South. But what about the tropical breezes of Hawaii? Are you familiar with any classical music that paints that picture? Aloha, I'm Loki Karuna, and on this edition of Noteworthy, you and I are off to the Pacific Islands, guided by the music of composer Dai Kyung Lee. Born in Honolulu in 1915, Dai Kyung Lee grew up surrounded by a rich melting pot of cultures. After identifying his skills as a composer, he made his way to mainland USA to study with some of the biggest names in American music, including Roger Sessions and Aaron Copland. In 1959, the same year Hawaii became the 50th state, Dai Kyung wrote this piece depicting Pacific rhythms within a Western orchestra. He called it the Polynesian Suite. Alongside his orchestral works, Dai Kyung Lee wrote operas, chamber music, and even the score for a Broadway show. He passed away in 2005, but his legacy as a pioneer who brought new sounds to the American landscape lives on, earning him a spot as one of America's most noteworthy composers.

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1: And you can hear this and other noteworthy stories at noteworthyclassical.org. We'll hear something from the Polynesian Suite by Dai Kyung Lee in just a moment. Expect more of the same weather through the end of the work week, with a chance of showers and thunderstorms tonight and tomorrow night, with lows around 70, and there's a chance of afternoon showers and thunderstorms tomorrow and Friday, high temperatures around 86. This is the first movement, Ori Tahitian, from the Polynesian Suite by Dai Kyung Lee. George Baradi conducts the Nuremberg Symphony Orchestra.

The Western Orchestra meets music of the Pacific Islands. That's the first movement, Ori Tahitian, from the Polynesian Suite by Dai Kyung Lee. George Baradi conducted the Nuremberg Symphony Orchestra. On the way, there's some music by Per Galesi. 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A violin concerto in B-flat now from Giovanni Battista Pergolesi. Andrea Capaletti is the soloist, and Adelina Oprian conducts the European Community Chamber Orchestra.

Violinist Andrea Cappelletti and the European Community Chamber Orchestra, led by Adelina Oprian. That was the Concerto in B-flat by Giovanni Pergolesi. Mendelssohn ahead as the music continues here on 89.9 and WDAV.org, a classical oasis whenever you need it. Mendelssohn was just 17 years old when he wrote the Midsummer Night's Dream Overture after reading Shakespeare's play in the family's garden. He orchestrated it a few years later using winds and pizzicato strings to capture the fairies in the story and brass blares with shrill fiddling to evoke the character of Bottom braying when he's turned into a donkey. These and other imaginative touches can be heard when Andre Previn conducts the London Symphony Orchestra in this performance, the Overture to A Midsummer Night's Dream by Felix Mendelssohn.

The overture to Mendelssohn's A Midsummer Night's Dream, based on Shakespeare's play of the same name, Andre Previn conducted the London Symphony Orchestra. Head home with chamber music by Schubert on the road to joy this afternoon. It's ahead in a moment. I'm Frank Dominguez, and this is Classical Public Radio, 89.9 WDAV, WDAV HD1 Davidson, and WDAV.org. More of the same through the end of the work week as far as the weather goes. A chance of showers and thunderstorms tonight with mostly cloudy skies in the low 70, and a chance of afternoon showers and thunderstorms tomorrow and Friday with high temperatures around 86. Tomorrow night there's a slight chance of showers and thunderstorms and mostly cloudy skies with a low back down to about 70. The poet and author Cahil Gibran wrote, "The deeper that sorrow carves into your being, the more joy you can contain." Perhaps that explains how this next music was written just 2 months before Franz Schubert's death at age 31. It's from his string quintet in C, where he emulates Mozart's writing for the form, but provides his own twist by adding a second cello to the ensemble instead of a second viola, as Mozart did. The effect adds a rich, dark color to the music while still managing to sound joyful. We'll hear the Miro Quartet with Matt Heimovitz playing the second cello. This is the third movement from the String Quintet in C by Franz Schubert.

one of the great works of the chamber music repertory, the String Quintet in C by Franz Schubert. That was the third movement scherzo with the Meroe Quartet augmented by second cellist Matt Heimowitz. Coming up, it's violinist Urban Svensson and some music by Josef Martin Kraus. 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Thank you so much. 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This is the finale of the Symphony No. 2 in C with Violin Obbligato. It's music by Josef Martin Kraus. Urban Svensson is the soloist, and Peter Sundqvist conducts the Swedish Chamber Orchestra.

0: The finale of the Symphony No. 2 in C Major with Violin Obbligato by Joseph Martin Krauss. The violin soloist was Urban Svensson, and Peter Sundqvist conducted the Swedish Chamber Orchestra. Don't go away, we have selections from the score of the ballet Giselle, music by Adolphe Adam, played by the Philadelphia Orchestra, with Eugene Ormandy conducting. A classical oasis whenever you need it, here at 89.9 and WDAV.org.
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Selections from Adolphe Adam's score for the ballet Giselle, Eugene Normandy conducted the Philadelphia Orchestra. On the way, there's a concerto by Bach that's actually reconstructed by the Canadian-American oboist and scholar Bruce Haynes. WDAV is a service of Davidson College, supported by listeners like you. We get more of the same through the end of the work week from the weather forecast. A chance of showers and thunderstorms moving from small to a little bit more likely. Mostly cloudy skies at night, lows around 70. Should be mostly sunny during the next few days with highs around 86. The late Bruce Haynes put together this Bach concerto, as it were, using instrumental movements from the cantatas of Johann Sebastian Bach, and the Montreal Baroque Band plays it now, led by Eric Milne.

an oboe concerto put together by scholar Bruce Haynes from cherry-picking the cantatas of Johann Sebastian Bach for the beautiful oboe passages in those works. And that performance was by the Montreal Baroque Band. Eric Milnes was the conductor. We'll hear from Mozart and his good friend Johann Leutgeb in just a moment. This is 89.9 and WDAV.org, classical music when you need it most. Mozart wrote this horn concerto for his buddy Josef Leutgeb, a very talented horn player who also owned a cheese shop in Vienna. Mozart mercilessly teased his friend in the margins of the manuscripts for the four concertos he wrote for his buddy Leutgeb. It was all in good humor, though. Here's Pip Easthupp playing the natural horn, which is what Leutgeb would have played back in the 18th century. The Hanover Band, led by Anthony Halstead, the horn concerto number 3 in E-flat by Mozart.

0: The Horn Concerto No. 3 in E-flat by Mozart. Pip Eastup, the natural horn player in that recording, with the period instruments of the Hanover Band, conducted by Anthony Halstead. The doors to the WDAV Supper Club are open to provide your evening with a tasty start, beginning with the finale of a flute concerto by C.P.E. Bach. Emmanuel Paoud and the Potsdam Chamber Academy perform, with Trevor Pinnock conducting, in just a bit. I'm Frank Dominguez. It's a pleasure to have your company this evening. More of the same through the end of the work week as far as the forecast goes. A chance of showers and thunderstorms. Mostly cloudy tonight, the low around 70. Tomorrow, mostly sunny with a high near 86. A slight chance of showers and thunderstorms, less than earlier tomorrow night, with mostly cloudy skies and the low 71. And then the chance of showers and thunderstorms increases Friday afternoon, but otherwise should be partly sunny with a high near 87.
1: 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Supper is served.

0: Starting off the WDAV Supper Club this evening with the finale of a flute concerto in G by Carl Philipp Emanuel Bach. Emanuel Paud was the soloist and Trevor Pinnock conducted the Potsdam Chamber Academy. 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
1: 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I'm Rachel Stewart. 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

That's the first movement of the Guitar Concerto in E minor by Francesco Molino. Pepe Romero was the soloist, and Iona Brown conducted the Academy of St. Martin in the Fields. On the way, we're going to hear some music from the great music teacher, Nadia Boulanger. She was a pretty good composer, too. 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When it's time to unwind and prepare for a good night's rest, the night music is here on WDAV to provide the perfect soundtrack. Join Keenan Harmon weeknights from 9 till midnight for a relaxing blend of music that's sure to melt away the day's stress. 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It's entitled Folklore, and it explores folk music in classical settings with music by Manuel de Falla, Béla Bartók, Robert Schumann, Pablo de Sarasate, Gabriel Fauré, and Nadia Boulanger, the world-renowned teacher at the Paris Conservatory, whose pupils included Aaron Copland and Quincy Jones. Christophe Croiset plays the cello here with pianist Anna Bakradze. It's three pieces for cello and piano by Nadia Boulanger.

Three pieces for cello and piano by Nadia Boulanger from the new release from cellist Christophe Coiset with pianist Anna Bakradze. That's called Folklore, the new release is, featuring music by Boulanger as well as Manuel de Falla, Bartok, and many others. The title is Folklore because all the pieces in some way connect to folk music. We'll hear from Boccherini in a moment. This is WDAV, a service of Davidson College, supported by listeners like you. And the music's also made possible by Charlotte Pride, celebrating 26 years of featuring LGBTQ arts and culture at First Ward Park, August 15th and 16th. The weekend will feature diverse arts and entertainment, including Flourish, the festival's indoor celebration of local artists and performers, a health fair, and a youth and family zone. Details at charlottepride.org. Luigi Boccherini was a cello virtuoso and composer who spent most of his career isolated from trends in the artistically parochial Spanish court. That didn't keep him from blending his own Italian melodic tastes with some Spanish energy. Here's his Symphony No. 18 in D with the New Berlin Chamber Academy, led by Michael Erksleben.

0: The Symphony No. 18 in D by Luigi Boccherini. Michael Erksleben conducted the New Berlin Chamber Orchestra on 89.9 and WDAV.org. Parental guidance is recommended for the next music you'll be hearing. It's The Orgy of the Brigands from Harold in Italy, the work for viola and orchestra by Hector Berlioz. Lisa Bertot performs with the Lyon National Orchestra and Leonard Slatkin after this.
1: 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Philip Seymour Hoffman, Christopher Walken, and Catherine Keener star in a drama hailed by Roger Ebert as an insightful, dignified reflection on art, aging, and collaboration. 7 p.m., September 3rd at the Independent Picture House in Charlotte. 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

That's the fourth movement of Harold in Italy, a work for viola and orchestra by Hector Berlioz, inspired by the poem by Lord Byron. Lisa Bertot was the violist, and the Lyon National Orchestra was conducted by Leonard Slatkin. The hours of the WDAV Supper Club are Monday through Friday, 6 to 7 p.m., and right now you can stick around for some more great music from Emmanuel Chabrier, a lovely piano piece titled Aubade. Catherine Stott is the performer. 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

Obad by Emmanuel Chabrier. Obad, a term originally used in poetry to describe a work that depicts lovers separating at dawn. Musically, it usually refers to dawn music. Catherine Stott was the pianist in that performance. We've got music by William Alwyn ahead in just a moment, a 20th century composer's take on an 18th century form. 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William Alwyn was famous for writing more than 200 scores for the British film industry, but he also wrote concert works. His neoclassic Concerto Grosso premiered in 1943 during World War II as an homage to the Baroque master Henry Purcell. It's played here by the Royal Liverpool Philharmonic. David Lloyd Jones conducts.

The Concerto Grosso No. 1 in B flat by William Alwyn, David Lloyd Jones conducting the Royal Liverpool Philharmonic Orchestra. An early triumph for the so-called father of the piano nocturne is ahead. This is 89.9 in WDAV.org. Irish composer John Field was just 16 years old when he premiered this next music, a keyboard concerto, in London. He would go on to invent the piano nocturne, which influenced Chopin greatly. Field spent most of his life far from the Emerald Isle as the musical darling of Russian high society in Moscow and St. Petersburg. His piano concerto No. 1 in E-flat is played here by Michael O'Rourke, with the London Mozart Players conducted by Matthias Bamert.

The Piano Concerto No. 1 in E-flat by John Field, with Michael O'Rourke as soloist and Matthias Bammert conducting the London Mozart Players. Coming up in a moment, it's music from Mario Castelnuovo Tedesco. Escape, entertainment, inspiration. There's a classical oasis here at WDAV, a service of Davidson College supported by listeners like you. This next music was composed for British oboist Evelyn Rothwell, but it was written here in the United States in Los Angeles in 1950. That's where Mario Castelnuovo Tedesco relocated after fleeing fascists in his native Italy. He worked extensively in Hollywood film and television, where he mentored a young John Williams, but he never stopped composing for classical musicians and orchestras. This is his Concerto de Camera for oboe and strings, Lajos Lencsés, the soloist, with the Arcata Chamber Orchestra, led by Patrick Strube.

the Concerto da Camera by Mario Castelnuovo Tedesco, with Lajos Lencsés playing oboe and the Arcata Chamber Orchestra led by Patrick Strube. This is WDAV Davidson.

Good evening and welcome. I'm Keenan Harmon. Glad to be with you this midweek on a Wednesday. Moments from now, we have tonight's Evening Opus, where we present a different complete masterwork each weeknight at the 8 p.m. hour. Tonight, we have some music for you by Beethoven. If you can imagine a young, aspiring talent who travels to a big city hoping to hit some kind of stardom, that's more or less what happened with tonight's music. In 1795, Beethoven would travel to such a city, and that, in his time, was Vienna. That's where folks knew the names of the day, names like Haydn and Mozart. But a young Ludwig von Beethoven felt that he was ready for his chance. And tonight's work embodies a young Beethoven looking up to the names of the day and certainly trying to make his own impression. We're going to hear tonight pianist Pierre-Laurent Aimère perform with the Chamber Orchestra of Europe. They're led by Nicholas Harnoncourt.